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0: It's K-Rock's Noughties at Noon. 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
2: Let's head to the noughties where Incubus lives, Christina Aguilera lives, the whole gamut of genres and artists and everything. As long as it's noughties. At K-Rock 955, let your child's story begin with Storyhouse Early Learning. But saying hello to this era also requires us to say bye. And we're going to do that

0: right now in Armstrong Creek. It's 15 degrees. 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

0: classics you love and newer ones like this. Tom and Loggy when you wake up. 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
1: So I've been giving the dating scene a bit of a nudge lately, just giving it a go. But this ick popped up to me on Snapchat. Now, on Snapchat, they have these AI filters. 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
2: Yeah.
1: And he put my AI image with him, and it was us all dolled up to go on to a

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1: A Hamlin hanger.
0: The highest of highs.
1: Hamlin with sticky mitts in the wet. One-on-one mark.
0: You might call it a screamer.
1: Samberg, yes! Pay the mark, Hamlin hanger.
0: We call it the Hamlin hanger. Moments where legends are made. The very best of our great sport.
1: Santo Michael Ryan!
0: Whether you're at the game or listening to K-Rock Football, when the big men fly and the crowd are on the edge of their seats, get ready for another Hamlin Hanger. 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
1: You know me, I'm a bit of a trot monster. 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
0: And with K-Rock's Big Ticket Energy, we're your home of the biggest concerts. Ed Sheeran, Harry Styles, Foo Fighters, Guns N' Roses, Noah Carr, Zara Larsson, Jason Derulo, and more.
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1: Do you want to? 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
0: No, I'm just Googling something at the moment.
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0: Okay. 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It's a documentary on Kylie, right? Yes. So we know this, and it's like decades, decades.